later, cause we can wait for set sail. I hate the dream ship navigators, like Jonah in the way with the soul investigators. Both sides of the equator, back and forth like spoons through the force operators. We don't waver, we got to get it on like funky body shoppers. Now guess who is coming to suffer?

0: 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We're going to try and lay out some of the issues.
1: I'm due with my dystopian mope again. The restaurants I used to go to.

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It was all a figment of your mind. We flew amongst the patterns, impossible designs. They've been there the whole time,

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She told me I'm a good man, I've never been all alone. By the way, I heard her say there's no such thing as time.

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Strange fruit hanging from the poplar tree.

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Here's a moment of silence, bring it back to the art. Mind blowing, it's a classical part of Zamrock, a hip hop, an alternative spark. Yeah, it's the way that I'm on the

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Freeze the frame of our moves the same, wish we can continue right behind the bush. You'll stay with me, I know this, but not because of all my earthly treasures.

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The name's Pluck 2, and from the soul I bring you the daisy of your choice. May it be filled with a pleasure principle in circumference to my voice. About those other Jennies I reckoned with, lost them all like a homework excuse. 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
1: Yeah, this is the check 1, 2, the check 3, 4. You know who it is. You see, I tried to be

I speak to Barbara. Barbara, this is Shirley. You might not know who I am, but the reason I'm calling you is because I was going through my old man's pockets this morning, and I just happened to find your name and number. So woman to woman, I don't think it's being any more than fair than to call you and let you know where I'm coming from. Now, Barbara, I don't know how you're gonna take this, but whether you be cool or come out of a bag on me, you see, it really doesn't make any difference. But it's only fair that I let you know that the man you're in love with, he's mine. From the top of his head to the bottom of his feet, the bed he sleeps in, and every piece of food he eats. You see, I make it possible. The clothes on his back, I buy them. The car he drives, I pay the note every month. So I'm telling you these things to let you know how much I love that man. And woman to woman, I think you

Emma, Emma, Emma, Emma, Emma, Emma, Emma, Emma, Emma, Emma, Emma, Emma, Emma, Emma, Emma, Emma, Emma, Emma, Emma, Emma, Emma, Emma, Emma, Emma, Emma, Emma, Emma, Emma, Emma, Emma, Emma, Emma, Emma, Emma, Emma, Emma, Emma, Emma, Emma, Emma, Emma, Emma, Emma, Emma, Emma, Emma, Emma, Emma, Emma, Emma, Emma, Emma, Emma, Emma, Emma, Emma, Emma, Emma, Emma, Emma, Emma, Emma, Emma, Emma, Emma, Emma, Emma, Emma, Emma, Emma, Emma, Emma, Emma, Emma, Emma, Emma, Emma, Emma, Emma, Emma, Emma, Emma, Emma, Emma, Emma, Emma, Emma, Emma, Emma, Emma, Emma, Emma, Emma, Emma, Em

glad you all made it to my show. Hope you enjoy it. By the way, Illmind Music is in the house. Give it up. On the board, Mad Magic.

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And I see a cell phone right now, a decrease man's.

is an irresponsible segment of the scientific community that seems bent on proving the existence of little gray men, and that's fine.

Despite catching my ass for all them years, say I'm pushing pan behind the bridge. So I went down south